0: Just a reminder that Real Rock C103 is...
1: 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I am free!
0: Free! Free! Free! Yeah, that about sums it up.

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That's the quality difference. 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

Z103 Sunday Morning Bacon and Eggs from John's Heating and Air Conditioning. Wild World from Cat Stevens. 1970 is when that song came out. Hope you're having a good Sunday morning. It's Miles Riker. Minnesota Vikings football. They are 3-0. Miami Dolphins 0-3. The game gets underway at 3 o'clock this afternoon, right here on Real Rock Z103. Pre-game will start at 2. 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